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0: 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Tama po ba?
1: 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May I refer po to the check po?
0: Stopwatch please. April 18, 2023 po yung 125 million.
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0: Ang 50th po golden anniversary ng NDF, National Democratic Front, ay April 24. Kaya ko po nabanggit lahat to. 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Kasi tuwing founding anniversary, may attack. Ang tanong ko po, Ginoong Kabayan, naniniwala po ba kayo na malaki ang papel ng confidential fund at confidential agent?
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1: I cannot answer that po, Your Honor.
0: Okay, dahil wala nga po pala kayong clearance. Maraming salamat po.
2: Thank you, Senator Judge Padilla. Before I let you go, Attorney Wamil, just to continue in the points I raised earlier, and to clarify it for the Senator Judges, under 8.3, dapat may failure to liquidate at demand bago maging prima facie. Tama po ba?
1: Yes po, based on the provision po.
2: But the provision simply cites what? Ano po yung basis nung 8.3?
1: Jurisprudence po, Your Honor.
2: Hindi lang jurisprudence, hindi ba? Kinokote ng jurisprudence ng Martinez ang Article 217 ng Revised Penal Code for malversation. If you read Martinez, that's the jurisprudence cited by 8.3.
1: Hindi ko na po maalala yung Martinez case po.
2: Yun po yung nakalagay na kaso sa ilalim ng 8.3 na kinasinasite nyo po mula nung simula pa kayo magtestigo. Nakasad po yun doon. Gusto nyo tingnan. Kindly give him the joint memorandum circular which he has been quoting from since the beginning.

0: Based on this provision po, yes, po, Your Honor.
1: You've been quoting 8.3 the whole day yesterday and today, so I guess you should know the basis. The Martinez ruling of the Supreme Court, which in turn only cited Article 217 of the revised Penal Code. Are you aware of that, Attorney Wamil? Which basically says na may prima facie para mag-file ng information ng Sandigan Bayan laban sa isang opisyal. Yan po yung kaso ngayon, di po ba? Are you familiar?
0: Hindi ko na po ma-recall po, Your Honor.
1: Now, to go to the details, failure to liquidate. Pag may AOM po bang inisyo, failure to liquidate na yon? Yes or no?
0: Yeah, no pa po.
1: Pag nakadalawang AOM, failure to liquidate po ba yon? Hindi pa rin?
0: Hindi pa rin po.
1: Pangatlo hanggang panglimang AOM na kulang pa rin yung sinasubmit, may failure to liquidate na po ba? Wala pa rin?
0: Wala pa rin po.
1: Pag nag-notice of suspension, may failure to liquidate na po ba? May failure to liquidate na po ba sa inyong interpretasyon? Dahil auditor naman kayo, kapag ka nag-issue na ng notice of suspension?
0: Based on the definition po kasi ng notice of suspension, nakalagay po doon na it appears that the disbursement is illegal, irregular, or improper. So,
1: it appears, but is it within the purview and definition of failure to liquidate according to your interpretation? Failure to liquidate na po ba yun, hindi pa?
0: Yes, Your Honor, failure to liquidate.
1: Sa panalo nyo, pag may notice of suspension, failure to liquidate,